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0: backup boy normally. And no be every time I get chance to come out, you understand? I decide say any opportunity where I get now, I'm going to use at the come house. They make sure I see my people serve the pillar.
1: Okay, well, let me tell you. You have double, happy. Today, God has made it possible. We are seeing you face to face. You are amazing all. We are amazed of what you are doing. Partner is touching all of us. Because you prepare our place. That means you give us shelter, you give us food. You are giving us a free movement, that's a wheelchair. Look, you've done more than enough. We want to sincerely say that you will never be a race in our heart. Say that.
2: Can we be one of our fans on the title? You can say, tell them.

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I don't have anybody. I've been born with this sickness. I've been going through pains. But all I want to say, may the good Lord bless you. Thank you very much, Bonaboy.

0: There's nothing I can do to replace this, but, you know, if there's anything I can do to make you feel a little better, I'm all for it, you know? So just promise me no cry again, because your cry, they make me cry. Thank you, mama.
1: Most of the song, Damien, it was like an angel.

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You know what I'm saying, man? Nothing but the best of soothing gems, love, music, making sure that we appreciate every single one of y'all that has kept up with us since the wee hours till now, man. But nonetheless, it's Franklin, your girlfriend's favorite DJ, keeping you company right about now with nothing but the best of soothing sounds. Remember, it's 62222 as well if you'd like to get a hold of us. Ooh, but the music has got to continue. Something beautiful, something mellow, something like this right about now.

So, seems to me like there's many ways to skin a cat. There's also many ways to get attention. You know what I'm saying? Remember, the 62222, that is the SMS line. The idea is very simple. We're keeping it beautiful. We keep it very mellow for you like that as well. It's NBC National FM. That's also where you can get a hold of us as far as our social media handles are concerned.

What we're trying to do basically is take it all the way back when music was just, you know what I'm saying? Turn your lights a little low. I think this is possibly one of the best combination ever because it's the nuances of the song, it's the punchline of the music. When the music was just beautiful and mellow, when the music was just amazing like that. But you can find this as well on our DSTV audio bouquet, channel 835. So wherever you find yourself, if you are on the road, please make sure that you are keeping safe. Speed limit, ashe muhes, you know what I'm saying? Take a 10 off and rest a little bit. But hey, let me not waste any more time. Let's get right back into this magnificent masterpiece of a song.

Man, look, if you could go back into time, if you like grew up in the R&B era, like, I don't know, I personally would go all the way back to the Pimps and the Temptations. I'd go back to that type of music. But I think like the early 2000s were wild, man. You know what I'm saying? People were putting out bangers like that. In fact, R. Kelly has possibly been the most undisputed person ever. But this one in the background, we wrote this on notes back in high school. Nelly, I love you. Kelly, I love you too.

Can't get any better than these now, ladies and gentlemen. As what it is, the best of R&B and soul and love, the best of beautiful music right here on NBC National FM with your girlfriend's favorite DJ, keeping you company as per usual. Don't forget to get a hold of us on that 62222. And right about now, I'm officially missing you. This is the only music you could listen with your parents and it not be cringy. You know what I'm saying? It was a good time. But I'm thinking about a local talent. I mean, if you remember Oholo Nene by Tequila, if you go all the way back to sort of like Shishani's touch on music, if you listen to Big Ben's material, I think these people gave us bangers that are so timeless and so classic that there's no replacing them whatsoever. You know what I'm saying? By the way, all the way from that down to a little bit of Miss Alicia Keys.

There's some very interesting facts about R&B, man. I think sometimes that goes under the carpet. But so her 2018 performance, dubbed Baychella, wasn't just iconic for its scale. It was a celebration of R&B, black college culture, and musical excellence. The entire performance was later released as a homecoming documentary. I'm talking about the fact that Beyoncé was actually the very first black woman to headline Coachella.

and it was an R&B masterclass. Also, remember the iconic 2004 album by Usher, I think it was called Confessions, almost didn't happen because it was initially controversial because of fans that it was autobiographical, revealing infidelity and heartbreak. And then Usher later clarified that many of the songs were inspired by producer Jermaine Dupri's real-life drama. Wild business. Also, Frank Ocean's Channel Orange contains subtle scientific fiction elements. You know this, right? So these are some of the weirdest quirks about R&B. But hey, we're here for the

the name Franklin is, if you think about it in retrospect. So Aretha Franklin, right? The queen of soul, as she was known, had such an impact that when she died, the city of Detroit lit its buildings in pink as a tribute. She was also the first woman inducted into the Rock and Roll Hall of Fame back in 1987. Also, the singer for Purple Rain, that is the big homie Prince, recorded a full album, an R&B album, using only his voice and a drum machine. This is the 1987 album Sign of the Times, features Prince's famous track If I Was Your Girlfriend, recorded in a pitched-up vocal to sound like a woman. Yeah. The entire concept was to flip gender roles in relationships. Mad business, bro. But also, there's a whole subgenre called alternative R&B. I don't know if you know about that. And it kind of blends traditional R&B with indie, electronic, and experimental sounds. So artists like Caesar, Frank Ocean, and FK Twix basically have turned it into an ethereal, boundary-pushing movement. And I love me some alternative R&B. Now, one of my personal favorites as well, Alicia Keys, was almost a classical pianist. She started playing at the age of 7 and was trained in classical music by the time she was 12. And she turned down Columbia University to pursue music full-time and gave the world soulful R&B anthems instead. Also, there's something absolutely infectious about Alicia Keys. I think, for me personally, I think it's maybe just the delivery. What I do find very interesting, though, is that The Weeknd's album from 2010 was such a classical mystery of between indie, alternative rock, and R&B. But it's deeper than that because there's so many symbolism in there. But hey, like I said,

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3: Wena ikarele asi, kufura.
4: It seems they're breaking all sorts of records going up against Curaçao. Obviously, again, you would expect him. I mean, he scored in every single game so far for Argentina. That is remarkable. You know, those are incredible statistics. Another player, obviously, the likes of Vinicius Jr., also who has like four goals, if I'm not mistaken, so far for Brazil. Probably say I'm also pretty impressed by Mbappe. I think he's also been really great. Yes. He's, you know, you're looking at somebody like Mbappe. He's so young still. And he's already competing for top goal scorer of all time at a World Cup. He's played less World Cups than, you know, the likes of Messi. But for you to already be competing to be the top goal scorer in World Cup history at that age, I mean, what is he going to do in 10 years' time? I mean, it's remarkable, really.
5: Yes. Now, as we wrap up our conversation in less than a minute, just looking ahead, which matches or storylines should football fans keep an eye on?
4: Just be surprised. I don't think you should expect anything. I expect the most unexpected.
5: Yeah.
4: I think we are going to see more shocking. We're going to see more big nations, if I may say, if that's what they are referred to, falling short and not making it as people might expect. But we might really see big upsets in this tournament going forward.
5: Michelle, thank you for your time.
4: Thank you very much for having me.
5: That was Michelle Chapange bringing us insights on what's happening at the World Cup tournament. A lot of surprises, she says. So she says, just get ready to be surprised. She was giving us insights on how many African teams are performing and just really proud of the continent at this stage. You're watching Good Morning Namibia. We'll be back.

0: And just like that, we've come to the end of this beautiful Tuesday edition of the nation's most revered breakfast show. Good morning, Namibia. My name is Dean McKisting.
1: And my name is Kuda Brandt. Indeed, quite an impactful show that we've had today and very insightful conversations too.
0: I can only concur with those sentiments. Please have yourselves a terrific Tuesday, Namibia.
1: Indeed.
0: Goodbye.
1: Thank you.

0: is NBC One. It's ours.
1: When we are mothers of the church. We are mothers of the home. We are mothers of the nation.
2: We should be focused on the will of God and the purpose of God and the kingdom of God.
3: We idolize everything that concerns us, but God is calling us out of that and unto Himself.
4: As women, we are assigned by God to be helpers.
5: Yes.
4: And we can help to bring that about.
6: What used to matter in the world, because you are now in Christ, no longer pains you.

A very good evening and a warm welcome to Talk of the Nation. I'm your host, Denver Kisting. Now tonight we focus on a matter that has generated very significant public debate and divided opinion among road users here in the Namibian capital, the speed humps installed along the Western Bypass. Now while authorities maintain that the traffic calming measures were introduced to enhance road safety and very importantly to reduce speeding, many motorists have expressed frustration, arguing that the speed humps disrupt traffic flow, increase travel times, and may even cause damage to vehicles. These concerns have culminated in a public petition calling for the removal of these speed humps. The questions we are interrogating in this episode are the speed humps achieving their intended purpose? Are there alternative measures that could improve safety without inconveniencing motorists? Also, how should authorities respond to growing public concern?

0: And to interrogate these matters, we've invited an esteemed panel, Mr. Felix Shodongoro, a road safety expert. Greetings to you, sir, and welcome to Talk of the Nation.
1: Thank you, and thank you for having me.
0: We're also honored to have in our midst this evening Mr. Eugene Tendekule, the Executive Secretary at the National Road Safety Council. Greetings to you, sir, and welcome to Talk of the Nation.
2: Good evening.
0: Now, before we get into the particulars of this evening's conversation, Candidus Tomeka is a long-serving lecturer in transport as well as traffic engineering at the Namibia University of Science and Technology, with extensive experience in road design, transport systems, and very importantly, traffic management. He shares his professional assessment of the role of speed humps and major roads, such as the Western Bypass, the principles behind traffic calming measures, whilst also speaking to us about what guidance constitutes good guidance aimed at improving road safety whilst ensuring efficient mobility. Let's take a look at this insert compiled by our very own Dennis Manuel.

0: of the council of these speed humps, Mr. Tendekule?
1: Yeah, generally, maybe before I speak about speed humps, I just wanted to clarify or to re-emphasize the role and mandate of the National Road Safety Council. As the name implies, the National Road Safety Council is mandated to promote road safety in the Republic. And as part of that promotion, we normally also coordinate activities of our stakeholders, particularly those that we share some of the responsibilities. As of 2011, we are following a strategy that we call the Decade of Action. This Decade of Action is a strategy, it's a global strategy that brings about performance in terms of road safety across the globe. In Africa, we are not doing very well as a continent, and as a country, we are also contributing to that figure, that we are above the global average. Yes, basically that gives us a background in terms of where we are coming from. We are signatory to the African Road Safety Charter, and as such, there are certain things that we need to do to comply or to bring about the level of performance that we would want to see as a country. Yes.
0: What is your take on the introduction of these measures against the background of the mandate of the council?
1: Yeah, speed humps are not new. We have them all over the country. Yes, if you have traveled this country, you would have noticed we have them in Rundu, Kavango East. We have them everywhere. I believe what the only challenge or the only difference is that we have become too much used to speeding on the Western Bypass. Now, when these they were introduced, we feel very much inconvenienced. But to start with, overall, road usage is a regulated sphere. That is the reason why you get a driver's license. Mm. And as such, you are expected to comply with the rules of the road. And the speed humps is part of the road infrastructure that ensures regulation of the behavior on the road.
0: Shank, thank you for sharing your view at this juncture. I'm sure more of it will unfold during the course of our conversation this evening. Mr. Shodongoro, we're very happy to have you on board this evening as well. Before we get into your questions, just in broad strokes, tell us, what does the work of a road safety expert entail?
2: Well, it's not something specific that has been defined. I guess it comes with a number of years of experience within the industry. My background has been, since I left school, I joined the Ministry of Works and Transport. I worked as a clerk all the way up until I joined the Roads Authority within the licensing department, and then thereafter joined the private sector. So it's the number of years of experience that one has built over a period of time where you say, you are qualified to speak on whatever topic, especially now in this regard, now when we come to road safety, that we are qualified to have an opinion on some of these matters. So I think that is sort of like the background that I can say.
0: Thank you very much for sharing that context. Now, against the backdrop of that context, speak to us about the effectiveness or otherwise of speed humps in specifically reducing speed, but also preventing accidents.
2: Yeah, well, like Eugene have said, the issue of speed humps that we have now is something that is coming quite a long way. Has been within the ministry's discussion. I think former Minister Narusep of Transport in 2017 has already alluded to having the speed humps on the Western Bypass. The Western Bypass, of course, by design back in the days, possibly was now as a bypass. Not really what you want to call it, a freeway, highway, all these fancy names that you want to give it to. It's just a road that is on the outskirts of the city. But as the city is growing and so on, it sort of like finds itself within where you have Rocky Crest that was never there before. People are crossing now this Western Bypass now to go to school. More is happening now on the side of Chinatown in this area where people are now crossing from Katutura now to come to Chinatown, to come to work, for example. So,
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0: Honorable Vipakuye Muharukwa. The governor of Kunene region.
1: Urugorwa Srongo Kunene.
0: Honorable Western Marukwa. The chairperson of Kunene Regional Council.
1: Western Maruka. 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
0: Regional councillors.
1: Wa councillor Pantambo Zumaruha Srongo.
0: I see Honorable Gengob, the regional councillor for the constituency of Ocho,
1: Honorable
0: Mtenya, the constituency councillor
1: of Kamanyab,
0: and all regional councillors present, His Worship, the mayor, Honorable Kasipo Kakondo,
1: the
0: mayor of this beautiful town of Opuo, where we are seated, in absentia, and I believe he should be represented because I see a number of local authority councillors in our midst for Opuo town. Are the mayors of different towns of this beautiful region of Kunene? I see the mayor, the deputy mayor, the mayor of Korikas, Ocho represented. Kamanyap chairperson.
1: Na spundigo mkunda kwa Kamanyap.
0: And all local authority councillors present.
1: Tani na wa councillor nawenyu wo
0: regional commander, commissioner, El Eric Pietres Clay. And all distinguished service chiefs present. Heads of corporate and government institutions.
1: Traditional
0: authority leaders, our respected leaders present, and in our midst, I cannot afford to call you by names. Bishop Abiola Karunga,
1: Bishop,
0: and all clergy leaders present. Media representatives, I see NBC, MICT, and others. Distinguished invited guests. Ladies and gentlemen, good morning.
1: Morokeni.
0: I am Victorino Simon,
1: a member
0: of the Opuo Victorin Local Authority Council.
1: Gondango Zodorpa za Opuo.
0: I will be the director
1: Nyame
0: of this morning's proceedings, a very important occasion that calls the governor
1: Slika
0: to deliver or to address the region
1: wasendi
0: on issues pertaining to the development and the growth of this beautiful region, the region of possibilities, according to his stance. I have a small program in my hand, and I believe it should have been shared to all of us as invited guests. And allow me to just shortly take you through our program.
1: And then proceed
0: with the day's proceedings.
1: Ipotukaze ko silika sa semezu asene.
0: Rutenga baya kurochwa na odidi. 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
0: before I take you through the outline of the program
1: komeo zoka mtu ara mrakara kwa mulitu
0: our bishop
1: na rakazigida mpisofi Abiole Karunga
0: to please connect us with our creator
1: ipo atubwanike disukumunum city gwetu
0: to proceed with our program
1: kwa mulitu
0: bishop
1: madeko bishop
2: the honorable governor of the Kunene region honorable Vipwa Kuye Mwarukwa greetings my senior and thank you for the opportunity granted to bless this auspicious event with a prayer let me stand on the protocol as it has been established by the director of ceremonies ladies and gentlemen good morning
1: asia morokina menye
2: Let us read this morning from the word of God as is written in the Proverbs chapter 3 verse 5 and 6 a very common verse trust in the Lord with all your heart do not depend on your own understanding seek his will and he will show you which path to take. When we were doing the constituency memorial service for the late Chief David Kamuhap in Kamanyap constituency, I happened to be the sermon deliverer, and I was speaking to chiefs, to councillors, and to the local leadership. And I was reading from the book of Deuteronomy, where David, Moses, the servant of God, was speaking to the Israelite nation. When you seek to put yourselves chiefs or presidents or governors, whoever, counselors, these people must have a copy of the law of God. This is what the Bible says. Whether you are the governor of the region, whether you are the constituency councillor or the local authority councillor, whether you are the chief of your tribe, whether you are the CEO, wherever you are leading, even if you are the father at your own house, you must have a copy of this law, the word of God. So this morning the Bible says, do not lean on your own understanding, but seek his will in everything that you do. As we are hearing the State of the Region address by the Honorable Governor, I call upon leaders in Kunene region to seek the will of God in everything that they do and not to lean on their own understanding. And the Lord will show them the path in which they have to go. Honorable Governor, ladies and gentlemen, let us bow our heads to open this occasion with a prayer. As you are seated. Heavenly Father, we thank you for the blessing of leadership and for the gathering which we have today for this State of the Region address. We lift up our governor to you. Grant him the wisdom of Solomon, the integrity of David, and a heart that is dedicated to serving all his people. Thank you for our leaders and our community, the residents of Kunene region that are gathered here this morning. Bless our communities with unity, peace, and economic growth. May the decisions made today bring prosperity and hope for our future. In the name of Jesus Christ, your Son, Lord, we pray. Amen. Amen. Thank you very much, Director of Ceremony.
1: Bishop Kalunga, Amanapena, Kandereron, Piakarasi.

0: Aí. 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
0: jamão nele
1: Bishop
0: com
1: Karunga
0: a mão e resolveu a
1: for
0: lição de
1: connecting
0: seu.
1: us to our
0: Pandure, Bishop
1: Creator
0: Karunga, que eu tu bane que
1: and
0: desafio no
1: indeed
0: sítio gueto.
1: within your sermon
0: Ano
1: ensuring
0: moçou um
1: that
0: vassouge com que tu guarecena se.
1: you enlighten
0: Qua gawamo zera.
1: loudly and clearly vividly state out
0: Moku
1: unity as the
0: zeresa.
1: core.
0: Oktumbura elikuata kana si zonchima nchima.
1: Going forward with our program,
0: Mokuza komeo kumina likuwa molitum.
1: Allow me to shortly invite
0: Pulisirenge nka
1: Honorable
0: zikide.
1: Thomas Adams,
0: Dennis
1: the Deputy
0: Adams,
1: Mayor
0: Mayor Gona,
1: of Korihas Town Council,
0: go
1: and
0: za
1: equally
0: Korihas,
1: the Allan representative in the Konene region
0: Kalipombunga za Allan,
1: to give us
0: Moruhasa
1: the welcoming
0: Kumine.
1: Remarks. Honorable Adams.
0: Suyungwa Setambiromo.
2: Good morning, everybody.
0: Morukena menyem.
2: Thank you, Honorable Simon.
0: Mpandu Mfumadeka Simon.
2: Honorable Governor.
0: Mfumadeka
2: I would like to start with.
0: Nara Kavarika.
2: Since I'm speaking after a bishop.
0: Wapana Kavarika Suyungwa Sankumwe.
2: The stone that was rejected by the
0: builder
2: shall be the head cornerstone. And so shall it be. Honorable Governor, the regional council members, present here, those in absentia, local authority councillors from all four local authorities in Kunene region, Korihas Town Council, Ucho Municipality,
0: Munigwa Ucho,
2: Kamanya Village Council, Opuo Town Council, Commissioner Eric Clay,
0: Mukamsara Eric Clay,
2: our regional commander here,
0: Kuruna Gwaporos Pantambuzula Srongo, Muruhasrongo Kunene,
2: all representatives.
0: Of ministries
2: present here at our Sora, our State of the Region address. Director
0: Thomas Shapumba,
2: our Regional Director of Health, all other directors present here, our chief regional officers of local authorities present here, I see them, I acknowledge you. Members of the media, traditional authorities, the GAUPs, the chiefs, the ombaras, their advisors, everybody from the traditional authority space,
0: whatever
2: capacity here, ladies and gentlemen, Moro,
0: Morokeni,
2: kind
0: to us, Morokeni simpe, Morokeni simpiozo.
2: Thank you. This morning,
0: Governor,
2: I have a very, very powerful yet simple task. And that is to do the welcoming. And part of doing the welcoming is also to welcome you to your region. We have come here with bated breath. We want to hear what is it that government is going to tell us. What is it that we want to hear as community members and as inhabitants of this vast region. This is a special region
0: with
2: special needs. So, having said that, each and everyone here is welcome to this statutory process that must take place. I don't want to be asked questions again. I also acknowledge correctional services. Please, Commissioner, and your delegation, you are welcome. Having said that, what is it that government through the governor is having in store for us?
0: There
2: are so many outcries about service delivery.
0: There are so many outcries
2: about what it is that we as inhabitants of this beautiful yet vast region
0: are
2: aspiring to achieve, and we want to hear. President Netumbo Nandi-Ndaitwah, the president of this country, saw it fit
0: to
2: bring a young, energetic gentleman of the region to be her mouthpiece and execute programs that is in the NDP 6. That is what we want to hear. We don't want to hear other things. We are not interested in that. We are interested in the betterment of the lives of your region. You have never disappointed us. You have never disappointed us.
0: Regardless
2: the challenges that I am also aware
0: that you
2: stand up. You put out your chest and say that another challenge.
0: So,
2: having said that,
0: everybody,
2: please, our governor will come and he will talk to us.
0: I
2: rather not preempt what it is that he will say, but at least I
0: make
2: sure to say that service delivery is at the heart of our people, all included. That is why we have a fully packed
0: wall here. It's
2: fully packed. That just shows the hunger of our people that wants to listen, to development, and participate. That is the important part. Welcome all. Thank you. Thank you,
0: Honorable
3: Adams, for welcoming us to this
0: Adams
3: regional event.
0: Mangichinene
3: kumayakurirongo, wetu yakura uriri, nubumba torapo mambo evari etatu, eyepa yaritha kukucha uwa mautungu yetu veni, nepa waka emborimwe okudha kembo, da ungurisa kukucha ewe rimenda imbira hiwa 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Having said that, we are going to go forward with our program. And I'm confident that we all have our programs in our hands. With that, Matuka enda kumurungu no programa etu.
0: Tatu zikomeo nilikuwa mwletu.
3: No, porwede ndwi.
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1: With that.
0: Kumenoyo.
1: Allow me.
0: Polisere ngenye.
1: To invite.
0: Nika zigide.
1: Our honorable governor.
0: Fuma de kanguru.
1: The governor of the great Kunene.
0: Guru Hasrongo Kunene.
1: To come and deliver to us.
0: Ayagawe kwetu.
1: What is it that is prepared for us?
0: Sinke ya lupa kikwetu.
1: And I call on to all of us.
0: Takumundira na mwenye.
1: To please prepare ourselves.
0: Tuluwa paikire.
1: Attentively listen and into what
0: kenenawa.
1: It is that is installed for us and for our region.
0: Ipotuka diyo sinke ya watu rongi kidira. 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
2: Thank you very much. We may be seated.
0: Nimpandure ingireni.
2: Director of Ceremonies,
0: Gendezi Slika,
2: Honorable Victor Simon,
0: Victor Simon,
2: Honorable Chairperson
0: of the Kunene Regional Council, Honorable Western Maharukwa Absentia, Western Maharukwa Guapilikara,
2: the Honorable Councillor
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2: Ngunaihe, Councillor of Poor
0: Ego
2: in Absentia,
0: Ungaza Dorpa za Poor Guapilikara,
2: Sipoka Kondo,
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2: Councillor and Mayor,
0: Councillor Kumeya,
2: of Poor Urban,
0: go Dorpa za Absentia, Uguapilik Monekapo,
2: Honorable Members and former members of Parliament,
0: hameni,
2: here present, I note the presence of
0: Honorable Karekotora,
2: the Regional Commander of the Namibian Police Force,
0: Kurona Guapo Respantambazura Solongo Clay,
2: and Commissioner John Drevu,
0: and Commissioner
2: Honorable Hekwa Herunga,
0: Member
2: of Parliament and Deputy Secretary General of the Swapo Party,
0: in Absentia,
2: Regional Councillors here present,
0: Local
2: Authority Councillors here present,
0: I note the Council for
2: Korihas,
0: Councillor Gua Korihas, Kamanya
2: Ucho,
0: Ucho,
2: and indeed some members of the Poor Council. I keenly note the presence of the regional councillor,
0: Karomo da Vakansela,
2: Honorable
0: Kamanya,
2: Mtanya, and Ocho constituency,
0: Na Ocho,
2: Honorable Gengo,
0: Madeka Gengo,
2: CEOs of our towns,
0: Wanambere Wakurona,
2: the presence of the CEO of the town of
0: Okuo,
2: CEO of the town of Korehas, CEO of the town. Village Council, I'm upgrading you. Of
0: Kamanyap.
2: Unfortunately, I'm afraid to make a mistake. I trust Ocho would also be here, but I have not seen the present person.
0: Kambara,
2: the mayor is noting that she is not around.
0: Yeah, see.
2: The coordinator of the Swapo Party, Honorable
0: Julius Kawyeva,
2: our traditional authorities,
0: all of you
2: here present, spiritual leaders, all of you here present, our heads of departments here present, under Director Shapumba,
0: as I see
2: leaders of our youth forums,
0: Honorable
2: Mox Kenaumwe, conservancy leaders,
0: members
2: of the media, my people of my beloved Kunene region,
0: Kai
2: Was.
0: Moro Kenny.
2: Moro.
0: Moro
2: Kenny. Moro.
0: Moro Kenny.
2: A very good morning to you all.
0: Moro Kenny Namen.
2: We gather here on this Tuesday morning to deliberate on the state of our Kunene region,
0: the region
2: of possibilities. I'm certain that all of us here expect for me today to carry out more than the formality, ticking the boxes that one
0: toka vura kagusosi tumbukira msingi
2: e
0: gavura kugana nguru.

The Supreme Law of the Republic prescribes that a regional governor shall attend a meeting of the regional council of the region for which he or she is a regional governor every year, which meeting shall occur after the president and cabinet attended parliament. During the meeting referred to in sub-article 5, the regional governor shall address the regional council on the state of the region planned and planned activities of central government in the region. Of the previous central government for the previous year in the region and be available to respond to questions. Allow me, ladies and gentlemen, to pause here and address one anomaly and explain why we are here today. Indeed, the purpose of a meeting like this is to explain what government has done in Kumene region. What government is planning to do in Kumene region. And two, and lastly, for me to answer on behalf of central government to regional councillors, voted councillors who are representing people, to answer those questions to the people on their behalf. Late yesterday, before 5, we got information that the regional council would not attend. And true to their word, they did not, except for the two councillors. The reason cited is that apparently the lack of finance and ability to travel to Okuo. I must say that the reason is scanty for the lack of a better word. But I believe Honorable Adams read my mind. So we are not going to venture into reasons. We are not going to venture into anything negative. We are here to charter a future for Kumene region. I am here to speak to all of you as people of the Kumene region. Indeed, it would have been easy, an easy way out for me to say, well, let's postpone this event. But it would be pretty heartless for a person, a leader of the people, to say, I will not come and address the people of Kumene region. What about the Kayotman Traditional Authority that came from Korihas? What about the mayor of Korihas who is here? What about the mayor of Ocho who has traveled to come and hear 400 kilometers? What about the person who came from Ses Fontaine? Who came from Ses Fontaine to come and listen to this address, to come and hear about where our region is? What about the person that came from Uchikoyo, where there is scanty network, why should we deprive them of an opportunity and waste their money when we have a duty to report? The Constitution does not prevent the governor from speaking to the region. So today, I'm giving the state of the region not to the regional council per se, but to Kumene region and Namibia. The Constitution does not prevent me to give the regional council this very same statement. In fact, if I so wish, I can read this statement 10 times throughout this year. So at the time, if the regional council gets to their senses, gains maturity, political maturity that is, I will go to the regional council just as I acknowledge the regional council's presence when they are not here and address them properly and respond to their questions without fear or favor and with all the love from my heart. Fellow citizens, fellow Namibians, the Constitution is not only prescriptive and compelling, but it carries with it meaning and context regarding

0: what is required of me
1: mo kwame na sinkiwa kuvura kundindira kwange mepongo
0: fellow citizens it is with in this context
1: hanomora yango sna me articles
0: that a proper report
1: no,
0: must be given
1: no
0: as to the service delivered to the people of Kunene region. The person in the savannas of Kamanyamba must know the state of our region.
1: The house
0: in the plains of Soresores
1: concerning
0: concerned must be made aware of the plain development by the government
1: in the localities.
0: The farmer in the thick bush of Ocho must have the benefit of the report of the past government activities in our region. It must matter to the Himba man herding his cattle in the Rocky Mountains of Epupa constituency.
1: That the
0: cares to report to him the true state of the Kunene region in his
1: territory.
0: The Greek philosopher Sophocles once said, the unexamined life
1: anonyego mu konentu Socrates
0: equate in therefore in essence the evaluation
1: paru,
0: of the state of our region and the life
1: kwa karamulio unene sokutara e paru kuzo wantu omuro hasrongo
0: the livelihood that the region gives us is commensurate to the aspirations of our people and the riches
1: Namibia,
0: the duty is therefore to give a version of a true state of our beloved Kunene. As it is,
1: we
0: all see it,
1: and as
0: we live it every day. We live in a region endowed with possibilities. Hence we say, Kunene region,
1: the region of possibilities.
0: Therefore, the duty is beyond mere reporting of government activities during the financial year 2025-2026, but to expose those glaring opportunities that our region presents to our people to grab and to turn their lives into success stories. Allow me therefore, my people, to address you on the state of infrastructure, agriculture, tourism, education, sports, health and social welfare, mining, and youth development. As part of an honest, frank analysis of the past and future of our beloved Kunene region, I want to do so with an emphasis on how we overcome our weaknesses, conquer our threats, and harness our competitive advantages in the hope that we are encouraged to exploit the opportunities that the Namibian government and the Kunene region present to us. Of course, these opportunities do not exist in a vacuum. They exist as part of a central government policy, positions, and declaration. Chief among these is the Swapo Party 2024 manifesto, the Swapo Party implementation plan, NDP6, the President's State of the Region Address 2026, the budget and appropriation bill 2025-2026. This provides the background to my submissions this morning. Kunene region. It is also therefore my duty to report on how our SORA 2025 theme last year shifting from promise to wealth and progress has fed and impacted our region. Dr. Netumbo Nandi Ndaitwa delivered
1: the State of the Nation Address on 2026
0: under the theme Advancing Towards the Realization of Vision 2030. It goes without saying that our region under the leadership of Her Excellency's government must align and is aligned to the affirmation of Vision 2030 as emphasized by the administration through the head of state. I therefore take this theme and localize it to speak to the peculiarities of our region and the realities faced by the people as we march towards 2030. Fellow Namibians, while Namibia looks forward
1: Namibia
0: and remains on track for Vision 2030, it is my considered view that we must endeavor at all costs
1: Twaepa kukonja mumtwa vulira tugende okuta tugendera musrongo tuli peno mpito dokuvura ka 6 samo na nye kumwenwa na Namibia kwetu.
2: In Namibia
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2: is that
1: digwa kara po wasi
2: etiro
1: kugwane

0: kidiswa wepo runene tani kumwe ne wogole tiduwa
1: kwa wantu wa pijirugana 59.3%
0: to 25.3%
1: It is common cause that across 14 administrative regions of Namibia, the incidence of multidimensional poverty stands the highest in Kavango West,
0: Kavango
1: East, and the Kunene region at 6.4%.
0: Unsurprisingly,
1: our region's rural and urban divide stands at
0: 66.3% to 33.7%.
1: We are therefore compelled to do things in an unconventional manner. We need to think out of the box. We need to design ways to mitigate harsh weather and defy the odds presented by the current and unpredictable droughts. We need to find ways to minimize the adverse impacts presented by continuous regional low academic performance. We need our mining activities to provide aggressive capital investments. We need to transform our agricultural sector and operations for it, for its income to justify our efforts and our long-standing belief in it. We need to tap into the talent and sportsmanship of our young people as a new source of livelihood. All these calls on us to be extraordinary leaders with a specific drive for speed in service delivery. We are therefore challenged to reject norms and bureaucracy that slow down our development trajectory, and therefore deliver the Kunene 2026 State of the Region address under the theme Kunene Region Fast Tracking Towards 2030.
0: Fellow
1: Namibians, we must bridge the development gaps towards 2030. We will do so with absolute precision and efficiency. Honorable members of council, those ones that are here, of course, we need to fill the cracks that manifest in our social safety nets.
0: We must quickly
1: change attitudes
0: and perceptions
1: to own critical government services such as health, policing, and education. Owning this means taking charge of our own government services, which is a responsibility that calls for a positive attitude towards public and government services. When challenges manifest in waiting times at our hospitals, the provision of medicine, consultation spaces at hospitals, we are called upon to remain positive and to tap into our imaginations for solutions. When our education keeps lagging behind, our approach must be to see the motivation of the enhancement of performance of our learners and to speak to the commitment of our educators. Fellow Namibians, the government systems must find us halfway on the way towards 2030 in all facets of our socio-economic lives. Kunene cannot afford to keep waiting with open hands until it's our turn. Namibia is too big and the needs are too many. We must initiate our drive towards catching up. Korihas can be a Chivarongo.
0: Korihas can be a Chivarongo. Opuo ndimo venduka ndikamanya.
1: Of course, without the sea.
0: And Futa, the Grootfontein.
1: Puros can be Grootfontein.
0: As Kuvura Skarisi, Grootfontein.
1: People from Sesfontein.
0: Van Tumosis Fontein.
1: Can be a Grootfontein.
0: Vura Grootfontein. Mapana Kupogeli.
1: I am talking here not of the physical appearance, but the commercial activities and the economic outlook of these places. Why can't we look like them? Fellow leaders, my people, traditional leaders, youth leaders, honorable councillors, business leaders, I see Heno is here, and all those who are serving in various capacities as central government and elsewhere outside the region. Kunene needs us all to up our game for our collective future. Kunene is once again calling upon us to blaze the trail, to do so aggressively and purposefully. Komos Kaik, who understreke alasake
0: antak,
1: Desvak van ons is for.
0: Asozo, zonas vrakar.
1: Under my leadership,
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1: and progressive inhabitants
0: ewogo, of an area. We stand at nothing to reach that. Fellow Namibians,
1: this is what drives me on a daily basis.
0: Let us join hands
1: in creating kunene economy that others that cannot imagine to be ours. Let us give people the quality of life
0: our people deserve, for we are the richest
1: region in Namibia. The statistics are favorable.
0: Unga
1: the conditions are right.
0: Ano, the time for the region kwa gawa is usiri, now under the
1: administration. The president who champions economic growth through macroeconomic stability and growth, industrialization and trade,
0: no
1: tourism industry, natural resource management and beneficiation,
0: energy infrastructure,
1: sports,
0: access
1: to finance and SME,
0: These are the things that the excellency Netumbo Nandi Ndaitwa
1: Chakala pimbunguha.
0: Chakala pimbunguha.
1: Can run away with agriculture.
0: Pit
1: house.
0: In pit house.
1: Can run away with agriculture.
0: Kuvura kuzamo nandima.
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1: Can shape.
0: Kuvura wapukurure.
1: Mamika sauna and concerta.
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1: Or sports.
0: Doma udano.
1: For many sports personality.
0: Kuvansi.
1: Generally matundu.
0: Generally
1: can open doors of international relations. Kuvura
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1: Can lead the way
0: pit monster kura pit sirem pito zukutwara kuanzi kokuwa
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1: and the speed at which our development towards 2030
0: okay. Okay. Kuzu, nane nako,
1: and Kunene
0: will be just
1: fine. Let us own this
0: region.
1: I reiterate
0: na the statistics
1: are favorable
0: kona kono, gumawa,
1: and the time
0: Norweze,
1: is now. As a champion of research-based policy and decision-making,
0: I urge all of us to keep statistics
1: in policy formulation and in all
0: our positions.
1: I urge all town councils, all regional councillors, and all of those to keep statistics at
0: hand.
1: A Pupa constituency is statistically the most populated constituency, accounting for 26,462 inhabitants of Kunene Region, followed by Opuwe Urban, accounting for 23,934.
0: Success
1: Fontein has the lowest population size of 8,840. These numbers are growing every year.
0: Kunene's
1: population is growing at a pace faster than the country's average. Korihas is growing at 1.8%.
0: The population
1: is growing at
0: 3.4%.
1: The poor urban grows at 5.3%. The poor rural is growing at a mere 0.3%.
0: Ucho
1: is growing 3.9%.
0: Ucho,
1: and Kamanya, 2.5%. Our average population growth as a region stands at 2.7%, which is higher than the 1.95%
0: national population growth in 2026. presenta zimwe sikomana ntane

0: ntano ne lima mayugani norumbali nantasimu.
1: This is all the more reason
0: asedida inokonda si inke ya karede mulo unene na inke natura kudameka unene mwedele ya unene suruga na yetu tuwa kara no tunu watu kunzi natura kuhera
1: burdens to carry. No,
0: you're gonna have more drop out here. Kara no more remain of Kura Krugana, Maruharu, Pampurkira, Nakakara, Lonen, Kuharu, Popiro, Nakwa, Pakuhame, Seramo, Morasa, John Ruto.
1: It is unsurprising that a poor
0: Kapiaka, I hope to visit a poor Kumwe Naucho,
1: a poor and Ocho constituencies account for the two
0: Gumne Morasa
1: highest population growth rates in the region. Sadly, it paints a picture of urbanization towards the two business hubs of the region. We will note that Ses Fontein and Okoro have the least population growth rates. It is clear that as leaders we need to answer the question of economic opportunities in these two areas for them to become vibrant and attractive as the rest of the region. Last year, I highlighted the income per capita.
0: Mvurazina natumba kwire unene poko hame na ima umavu kwa naruhasu rongoru sumaliwa sapum
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1: I'm the first to admit
0: amena
1: that my people
0: itambra,
1: in
0: wantu,
1: are just surviving.
0: Wantu
1: we need not to look far for evidence that
0: Kapitua
1: Kunene is just surviving
0: without resources for luxury Kunene, and a better quality suruha, of life.
1: If you walk through our streets,
0: se, the streets of Ses Fontein, Kangwati, Korehas, Kamanya,
1: Opuo, and count the number of homes that have been painted over the last 3 years, it is
0: Melima
1: tough to find ordinary people who have painted,
0: asi,
1: who have just painted
0: wantua,
1: their homes to look nice and to give our towns facelifts. Schools will vouch for me, I'm sure.
0: No,
1: if I say they find it hard to raise meaningful money from the school parents during fundraising events, these are things that are easy to achieve when society is doing well.
0: But
1: this level of poverty, this level of poverty is a clear impediment towards the regions arriving at 2030 with the rest of Namibia.
0: In fact,
1: I concede that income disparity constitutes one of the things that we need to fix and to do so with urgency if our people are to buy into the belief that Vision 2030 is attainable for Kunene Region 2. However, this address will highlight 2025
0: to 2026
1: year has been a year where the administration has laid serious foundations to improve our people's incomes and quality of life through government, private initiatives and investments. Fellow Namibians, our problems must not define
0: our challenges
1: cannot dictate our future. I refuse for our Kunene region to look like its problems. We cannot appear poor because we do not have sufficient disposable income. We have a choice to throw a petty party and allow our people to wallow in poverty or to take ownership and responsibility towards how our towns look and that
0: and
1: what they say about us as a people. Let us take ownership towards the outward appearance and command to be given our due respect. I pause here. And urge our town councils to give emphasis to our outward look.
0: To this end,
1: the governor's office will shortly be announcing a drive that we will be calling the Kunene facelift. This will be a drive to collect funds for our localities, Korehas, Kamanya, Opuo, where we will collect resources and seek assistance from philanthropists to ensure that we can start painting houses in our towns. Just a simple paint. As we do that,
0: pokuinduka
1: naina I think you brought yourself to the slaughter I see that Zebulon is also here
0: na mono tate Zebulon no wewe wiza pevanguli
1: all our business owners
0: na raka hundira wanange sfatu nayo mono doropo wakaramupangesi
1: along our main streets to give their
0: o
1: businesses
0: a simple paint roller and a brush na mpili
1: a facelift it will go a distance
0: to making our towns look good. Kukure, no
1: having laid this background
0: mokutuli sapo entate kwa zangesi wa
1: mambaru allow me now to turn to the performance of our region in respect of the nation specific sectors these are divided into three the social welfare sectors
0: represents
1: the strength of our region towards 2030 the sectors that are critical to supporting our drive towards 2050
0: in the sector
1: that present the low-hanging fruit for fast-tracking our development journey towards Vision 2030 during this address I will report on the activities of the sectors impacting this strength, weaknesses opportunities and threats specific to each sector in the context of our theme
0: Kunene region fast tracking
1: towards 2030
0: Kunene region kwa konjira
1: fellow citizens as I start with the social sector regrettably a total number of 1,793 individual cases of social abuse were reported to the division of gender
0: wa rapota kwenye horu kwa kusika ke
1: 129 cases of substance abuse
0: by rapota kuruharu karapo
1: 89 cases
0: baruganza kwa
1: attempted suicide
0: o kuhara kuliponda wene kwa kile noro
1: 46 cases
0: no ikoro kwa noro nena itazimwe kwa kile huko kwa
1: yo nyonya zo par are indicative of cracks
0: ano
1: within our families e waro iko kulikidasi
0: na nino mfamu sigeda kara monkara pamwe zetu na monkara pamwe
1: they will continue
0: sene
1: to pose a threat to our development to our development to our
0: development makuli kogomoro aso
1: take an example
0: tuguzenzione na
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0: numero ntani na tatu kwa kora waka mwango getu kwa kuguma
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1: the 89 attempted suicide cases are 89 to many mothers
0: tatu na ntane ya wahambara wali jibage
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0: wazinya wakuya no wana onkare watu tomporo moro asrongo
1: the 2026 gender based violence cases or the 46 gender based
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0: anon senesi gumu ya huyo ngasi
1: 793 social ill cases were recorded
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1: I'm therefore pleased to report to the region that the government through the region established the Kunene Regional Suicide Prevention Task Force and an elderly committee and two welfare organizations were recommended and approved for registration. The social services sector continues to respond to the growing social challenges facing our communities.
0: Kuza maudigu wakwa na kila mungu nukara pamwe detu.
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1: These actions go a long way, not only in eliminating hunger, but also
0: government's
1: attempts to curb social ills, exploitation,
0: and abject poverty.
1: The division also provides transport assistance to
0: 3 and 4 areas of Nkukuma,
1: state-of-the-art early childhood development center.
0: Ewa angoli kulirongi rawa nona kona kuna roko alitunga kwa Farm Seriko Meruga ninukumwe na Farm's Life Fund
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0: Nenepo nombatero
1: in addition to 64 disabilities, another 265 persons with disabilities were identified and registered.
0: Koma ferigawa linorontazi mwana tano yu wachangisile.
1: 31 persons with disabilities were therefore fed for various services.
0: Kwa gawira ni kumaro
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1: 24 youth with disabilities
0: linked to
1: temporary employment opportunities. The region has also identified and assessed 8 students with disabilities for funding. With several students supported in
0: student
1: tertiary education. Inclusion must not be symbolic.
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1: kumene and social services achieved 100% antiretroviral treatment. 92 of the tuberculosis patients that were treated were successful treatments
0: and lives were saved.
1: The directorate achieved 90% antiretroviral load suppression and
0: 89%
1: continuity of care.
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1: new HIV infection rates
0: ponga mkapili kisi kwa HIV.
1: I'm informed that maternal child
0: health indicators improved significantly.
1: During the period under review, maternal mortality ratios improved to
0: 37.5
1: from a baseline of 159. Neonatal mortality reduced from reduced to 55.5 per 1,000 lives, while under 5 mortality reduced to 5.1 per 1,000 lives. Cervical cancer screenings exceeded
0: makona kuna kukuha menanye kankira zoko mkoga na yukwa sikile kwa gulika ni maferigane nomoro tatumantatu kwa msigaweni make kwa gulika dewa sika kwa
1: after we clap hands for you Director Shapumba
0: kwa njima zoko kupaya maoko
1: is a very very critical gynecological service for our mothers.
0: Kwa hepa
1: I urge that we challenge ourselves and push the boundaries by setting new challenging targets
0: tulise posu waruso supe mwalima ilitua kaa ipotu hete kare kukusha sike mpame keo ilimu
1: a total of 176 staff members
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0: Kanda na Pumalaria, Ruas Rongo, 70 Ma Sire, Sakomayo, and Tatu,
1: against malaria,
0: Tambali.
1: Treated 289 open water bodies
0: and distributed 75,828
1: water purification units.
0: Our health
1: inspectors also inspected private health facilities, conducted professional inspections,
0: and community training. Fellow citizens,
1: I urge us all again
0: to take ownership
1: of our public health system.
0: Health remains central
1: to leapfrogging to Kunene in 2030
0: because
1: the productive region must be our health facilities are critical to our health and health professionals
0: are at the center of ensuring
1: the health facilities. We know
0: the
1: sector continues to face constraints.
0: The lack of medicine is one that has lately reared its head.
1: I can assure you that the 8th administration is working around the clock to ensure that expectations of our citizens are met.
0: We require just a little patience.
1: The other night, I received a call from one Tabi who was lamenting about the lack of ambulances, and our people are abundantly aware of the level of service they need. This is indeed a sign that the ministry continues to raise the bar and therefore expectations also. When you travel to other communities
0: and
1: countries, you realize not many nations can boast so this sector remains one of our strengths and presents opportunities towards Vision 2030.
0: That said,
1: we need to benchmark against the best.
0: Therefore,
1: Director, I urge that we clear up shortcomings that are within our reach of the region. Equally, I urge our people to recognize and understand the strenuous conditions under which our people operate to make sure that service is delivered. These health professionals are human beings with flesh,
0: blood,
1: and emotions.
0: There
1: are children. Kunene has a very good example in the form and name of the late Mr. Kamene. May his soul continue to rest in peace.
0: The jack of all trade.
1: A mortuary assistant who doubled as almost everything at the Kolkata State Hospital and actually succumbed to death during the execution of an ambulance driver's duties. That's the level to which our people go to help us. They do everything. This level of commitment must motivate us to own our health sector, to become problem solvers rather than complainants. The commitment of our health professionals must teach us the patience and appreciations. Can we please give the ministry a round of applause? This appreciation, I urge, must be extended to the Ministry of Safety, Immigration, the Directorate of Home Affairs, Immigration and Civil Registration, and Border Management, the Department, and the Police Force. The ministry continues to provide important safety, policing and civil registration, immigration and border control services.
0: I must highlight
1: also that Namibia's correctional services, has also become an integral part of the Kunene region through the work that they do and envisage to carry out at the new Kawako Otavi correctional facility. The statistics earlier highlighted depicts a positive population growth.
0: It is not only because of biology
1: and our maternity wards. The net immigration is a factor in our population growth. While we recognize that people migrate to opportunities where they can make a better living, immigration must happen within the confines of the laws of the receiving state, failing which immigration can pose a threat.
0: Mara senet pukpira sikusomo surugana tai kature tra
1: udiku of the Directorate of Immigration.
0: No kwa guma ruha ruakarera po antundo irongo
1: during the year under review, the directorate
0: nemesitwa

0: Processed a combination of passports, visas, permits, citizenships to a total of 2,102 across Opuo, Ocho, and Korihas, collecting
1: 332,500
0: in total of 401,411 illegal immigrants were apprehended, of whom 18 were charged and successfully prosecuted. A total of 401 were deported. Surely, more must be done to document immigrants and to ensure that every foreigner in Namibia and in Namibia at large and in Kunene is known and accounted for. A poor today increasingly looks like a border town, and also today increasingly looks like a poor. It is clear that these two towns have become doorways for migration and havens for undocumented immigrants. These are just facts. While we appreciate that immigrants help us to fill the gaps in sectors that Namibians do not desire to be employed in, it is imperative that all those who are within the borders of Namibia should be accounted and recorded. Indeed, the lack of officially gazetted borders posts between Kunene region and our northern neighbors continue to be a concern. Thank you. It's back. Please give me a chance to drink water.
1: Rossi, what pena undira komema? Yeah, see. What was the angus come on a swing was angu goras wrong of Nene?
0: I ended where I was saying.
1: I'm going to grab an hour, you can see.
0: The lack of officially gazetted border posts between Kunene region and our northern neighbors continues to be a concern and a catalyst to illegal immigration between the two countries. This matter has, however, been on the radar of government for years, with Onungurura and Chumuhaka having been approved. Documentation and control must be a focus for the current year for the division. I am mindful that the ministry conducted consultations on this matter on 22 May 2026. We await the results and implementation of positive changes from this consultation. The directorate has registered a total of 3,824 births in the region. Of these, only 310 were registered in the year of birth, meaning 3,514 are late registrations. By 2023, only 66.2% of children under 5 in Kunene have been registered in the year of their births. Civil registration means and remains central identity. Our communities must be sensitized of the importance of registering births well in advance, and not when there is a need for social benefit in other public services. Equally, technocrats must be mindful of the need to reach the communities where they live and pursue this practice aggressively. No child should be excluded from school because of missing documents. No vulnerable person should be denied a grant because of a lack of identity. No citizen should be invisible in the records of the state. In this regard, I thank the ministry for the targeted mobile outreach programs that saw registration of 1,000 652 citizens in Otjo, Korehas, Kamanyap, and Sesfontein.

0: Deputy the Minister continues another outreach that is currently underway for civil registration to the
1: Wa Chimba na pangesi mwavatu anuwa Chimba mwanukara pamwe domoro wa songo wetu.
0: Our people are urged to take advantage of this outreach. We further applaud the directorate
1: for the 7386 identity document application process during the year under review.
0: The governor's office remains open to support ideas that will assist us in ensuring that we account for every person working on ourselves in Kunene region. Not only to guard our farmers from threats of farm theft, livestock arson and other crimes related to illegal immigration. Such records will also provide our region with necessary statistics to know the human capital available to support us in our journey towards 2030.
1: In
0: law enforcement, the Namibian Police Force continue to be one of the best performers of our public service in the region under the leadership of Commissioner Clay. Can you please give Commissioner
1: Clay?
0: The Namibian Police Force in Kunene, recorded a positive downward trend in the reported crimes during the period under review. Total reported crime decreased from 2,683 in 2024 to 2,282 cases in 2025, representing a reduction of 401 cases, approximately 15% lower. These improving trends continue into 2026,
1: current year.
0: The period between January and March, reported cases decreased from 559 cases in 2025, to 525 cases in 2026 for the same period, representing a reduction of
1: 4.4%.
0: The major crimes concerned also declined between 2025 and 2026. Assault cases decreased from 417
1: reduction
0: of 14.4
1: cases. Housebreak decreased
0: from 288 to 268 a reduction of 4.3%.
1: 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Widinye woimuna kwa gurumkire kwa gurumkire kunda kumaferega wali noro nitazi mwantambali ya karasi kwa karepa na pesenda noro nantatu nesi kumana tatu.
0: 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Mbali edipago
1: tunda pomorongo hizi paitano
0: to 44 reduction of 12 cases
1: and 21%.
0: Overall data shows that all major crimes categories declined in 2025. However, assault, housebreaking remains a prevalent crime concerns in the region. Despite violence, is still happening. The reduction in crime is attributed to improved policing methods, early interception of offenders, strengthened public visibility, targeted police operations, and enhanced cooperation with communities through neighborhood watches and farmers' anti-crime structures. These are the partnerships. These partnerships have improved community-based crimes, crime prevention, and strengthened public safety. This is when we talk of owning our public service. However, the region continues to face operational policing challenges. The major constraints including poor network coverages in many areas, weak communication systems, and poor infrastructure, which makes it difficult for police officers to quickly reach certain areas of jurisdiction. But government is busy working, and the speech will show later. We thank Commissioner Clay and his entire force for the professionalism they continue to depict and the efficient crime prevention service we enjoy. We are safer because of you. The police force has been amazing.

0: Is the elephant in the room. You cannot talk of development. It's the foundation of our young people is not set for molding their personalities, mentality, and physical preparedness for the region we want to create. If I am to be frank about the state of our education, I would say it presents one of our weaknesses for the region. Our education is an enabler. The current weakness and the lack of performance from our learners stand in the way for us to build sustainable wealth and to create a workforce that can cope with the level of development that is due to our region. The problem, ladies and gentlemen, is that it takes 12 years to take a child through formal education.
1: Kukara numvura rona mbali mumongo amosure nerongo akatwikire kusimbe numvura ina dokwa mako akamanenye maldeologen
0: full 16 years
1: wazo kwa kara numvura dokusikanya si numvura rona tazi mwa dokulironga
0: ndanye pa
1: tundake pa ve manguruko kose kwa kara.
0: The question is, can we say with confidence that we have at least used one of these cycles to create a generation of citizens that can propel Kunene region to the next level? The answer is not in emotions,
1: but statistics.
0: Numbers don't lie. What truths are the numbers reflecting about regional preparedness and participation in pre-primary organized learning? What are the numbers saying about our net enrollment and the rate of completion
1: at primary level?
0: Our lower secondary and senior secondary rate completion? And what are the numbers saying about the score of our top learning institutions in relation to the rest of the country? These questions will tell us where our education system is in relation towards our vision 2030. Kunene's literacy rate,
1: questions under the age 15 years and above,
0: stands at 63.9%, confirming that education remains one of the region's highest development impediments.
1: We cannot run away from
0: education, therefore, is a central part for our

0: strategy
1: of our human capital upon which the region will rely
0: towards 2050 and beyond.
1: The plans are to focus on expanding access to education,
0: improving school infrastructure,
1: strengthening specialized education, renovating aging facilities, and addressing rural service gaps, especially in underserved constituencies such as Epupa, Opuora, and Opuora urban constituencies. Therefore, in the 2025-2026 financial year, the government
0: implemented several capital projects across the region. These include
1: the construction of the Kunene Resource School in Kamanya, Phase 1, which has reached 95% completion with a hostel block, classroom blocks,
0: ablution
1: facilities, kitchen, dining hall completed,
0: while electrical connection remains pending.
1: The director also constructed module 2 classroom blocks with storerooms and ablution facilities at several schools, including a total west primary school, primary school,
0: Katutura,
1: primary school in Opuo, Ocho, Project School, and Elias Kamhab Combined School
0: at the
1: administration offices, computer laboratories, school libraries, and ablution blocks at Omsaso,
0: laboratory de nosure
1: kumwe Congo Combined Schools were constructed and 100% complete.
0: Please let us clap for Mary.
1: During the 2026 The directorate is also renovating classroom floors at Kadutura Primary School, which is almost complete at 98%.
0: Undertaking
1: major renovations of classroom, dining hall, and hostels at Omureti School in Opuo Urban. The Omureti School project has been budgeted for at $60 million.
0: Your government,
1: Kunene Region, does in Kunene Region. The evidence speaks very loud. Other 2026-2027 projects include
0: no project
1: the Kunene Resource School Phase 2 in Kamanya, with a work at 50% completion, and the Opuo Mukamanya project secondary school, also referred to as Ochurungondo, which is at 5% implementation after fencing was completed and the contractor moved on site. The Opuo secondary school project, include 20 classrooms, science and computer laboratories, and a library and ablution facilities.
0: The
1: Ocho Project Secondary School
0: Phase 2 is also progressing well and at 80%
1: with physical infrastructure completed,
0: finishing works
1: such as tiling, painting, paving, aprons underway. The director also plans to drill boreholes to improve water at schools, mainly in Opupa and Opuora rural constituencies. For the 2026-2027
0: the
1: directorate plans to implement several important other projects, including the construction of three model classrooms, blocks, with storerooms at Kadutura Primary School, Ocho Primary School project Primary School, KM Maundu School, and Okondaunwe
0: ukonda unwe

0: Surezo kuleanga kana.
1: This project is budgeted for 6.4 million.
0: And currently
1: stands at 40% implementation. Once again, government pumping money over 100 million Namibian dollars and more into Kunene region for the education of our children. What more? What more can we say to the President of the Republic, the 8th administration, and central government? Numbers speak for themselves. Numbers don't lie. The government cares for Kunene, no matter the votes. The 2025 grade 11 results painted a big picture, ladies and gentlemen.
0: Yet,
1: an encouraging picture.
0: Encouraging picture
1: of the level at which our students are performing and must improve. Indeed, we did not do well, but the year's performance was an improvement for the previous year. Therefore, we say it is bleak, but it is encouraging. And to me, specifically encouraging, because the engine room has consulted. I will say it. I've consulted them, education and leadership, and I shall continue to explain why I'm saying we did not okay, but we are going to do good. I must thank Director Fredericks and her dedicated team, Deputy Palanga, and inspectors for notable ongoing interventions that rolled out to improve the performance of our schools. This is engine room things. Through teacher capacity building efforts during the year 2025-2026, a total number of 817 education professionals we train. Our teachers receive training made up of 415 primary school teachers, 296 secondary school teachers, and 106 school managers. I was invited by the leadership to address teachers of the Opuo and the Pupa circuits in Opuo. ETP, I think you know that. I must say, our teachers are willing to work. They're hard workers. Our students are not stupid. They are as competent as any in the country. We are not stupid. Our children can deliver. With the current leadership, I trust that we will be able to turn things around, and that our education will be one of the catalysts for our speed towards 2030. I'm pleased to report that Lieutenant General retired Nkandaitwah, the first gentleman of the Republic of Namibia, has availed himself to attend to our region for a series of motivational talks with our students. In this regard, we are planning to have a week and a half worth of motivational outreaches to a number of schools throughout the region. This initiative will include the first gentleman's addresses to the Kunene boy child. In this regard, we call on all influential achievers and role models from Kunene region to express their availability to our office to join the first gentleman in these efforts to uplift our children. We call upon absolutely everyone that is thinking that they can have an impact. Pastor Daniel Muharukwa, all of you will be required to help our children. The region is particularly grateful for various philanthropists who have continued to impact our learners through donations to our schools, especially infrastructure development. Ochinungwa Primary School,
0: Ochinungwa
1: Okatumba
0: West,
1: Ombadhu Primary School,
0: Ombadhu
1: Okandombo
0: Surezo Pantateko,
1: Okaua Primary School,
0: Surezo Pantateko,
1: some of the schools that have benefited from this

0: Namuwa, most of my friends.
1: Overall, Kunene region has made strong progress in expanding
0: Bugana
1: and improving education infrastructure, training teachers, strengthening school management, and mobilizing donations. Fellow citizens, the continued failure is not an option. We must ensure that our education system produces the desired outcome equal to the rest of Namibia, or even better. It is evident that government has done a great deal of investment in the Kunene region to bring us to power. I'm sure Mr. Principal Chuma, Honorable
0: Principal,
1: will attest to that, having been in this region for a very long time. I therefore implore all of us to own our education system. We must all take responsibility for the discipline in our schools. We must become creative in resourcing our schools, and we must deliberate about the output from our students. Elected leader, school board member, traditional leader, each retired commissioner is important for our learners' education. Our education and the challenges associated with it must be tackled head-on, swiftly, decisively, and meticulously. In this regard, a consultation was held between the governor Moraya and education leadership in the region surrounding a turnaround strategy for better academic performance. I have the confidence that Director Friedrichs and the team will take our young people far. Young people are important. Development is not development unless it encompasses the shaping and development of young people through education and other special youth development strategies. At the present, our 36.6% unemployment rate amongst our young people is a cause for concern and needs to be breached to ensure that we are on course for Vision 2030. The fact that our employment rate amongst females stand at 45.7% exacerbates and creates the pressing need to accelerate our efforts towards developing opportunities for our young people. Young people are worthy contenders in upscaling our production. They can employ, innovate, mine, farm, manufacture, trade, and I'm a proud governor to say that we have not been idle on the plight of young people. Our youth must not be spectators in the economy. This is why the government continues to aggressively pursue policies that are aimed at pushing young people to the fore as critical enablers of our vision towards Vision 2030. Fellow Namibians, fellow citizens, throughout the period under review, government has made it a point to aggressively pursue youth development, focusing on making serious strides in uplifting young people based on their capacities and ability to fit within the bigger picture of our development vision. During the period under review, government has done a great deal in laying the foundation for proper acceleration of youth development in our region against a critical enabler for fast-tracking our development towards 2030. I believe the time is right for our young people to comprise the next group of Namibian millionaires. Why not? We will provide vision, leadership, and policy to amplify the current government initiatives underway. Notable progress and efforts by government have been made the road construction works between Korehas and Kamanyap has absorbed 143 young people in direct employment. Chivize Road having absorbed 22 young people and aiming to absorb 178 more in the current financial year. There are 11 young people absorbed in the Opuo Oute Bridge with the prospect of 90 more to be absorbed when the project is in full swing for the bridge construction. owa kugana nontopa awa kukura ngeina projeka zina zokutunga nonsure
0: nga uzakutunga wa
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1: asisi waro sona
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0: will be underway in July 2016
1: na longa likara kwa mkwedi kwa pemba
0: Nico will be angry at me as to why I did not inform him earlier
1: ano
0: but
1: yonye ka handu kire
0: recruitment of the Okangwati basic sports facility will be underway in July 2026. That's the month starting tomorrow. Young people will be recruited in Okangwati.
1: The
0: recruitment for the Kamanyap basic sports facility will be underway during July
1: next month
0: in Kamanyap. Recruitment for the France Fontaine Crusher will be underway in July 2026. Not next year, France Fontaine.
1: Mondikali akara sinenepo mukwede kutoa yuka mungura.
0: This is as a result
1: of the foundations for development and youth empowerment
0: that the 8th administration has laid throughout
1: ogugakara mipango ya utantatu
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0: The real state of our region.
1: Asizu kwa kara susindi.
0: Veritas.
1: Ukwa amena. Nkari rozumuru hasa.
0: Numbers.
1: Ziwaro.
0: Last year.
1: Mvrazina.
0: I made it a point to demonstrate.
1: Kwa hitu mbile mvrazina.
0: That our localities do not have sufficient business activities happening.
1: We need
0: to think out of the box in order to bring our people to the mainstream economy. It's a fact.
1: Gapi natu amesiramu
0: wa kwetu mwikuwe paro. For the right type of jobs. Have been laid
1: by the 8th administration during the year under
0: vision. Indeed, government has come through for our young people in supporting models of business operations and cooperatives that will help our young people to catch up with the rest of the country towards 2030. Funding opportunities must be exploited
1: to tap into critical markets mkududa wena kumaruhago marandesira mkuwa kupatisa kwe kwe paru nonongesefa no yuma oya kulizako
0: during the period under review
1: mosnemi stuwa kuitaruna wadinka tukusiko norotati na gumwe wagwana mbatero zisunaliwa tosikesa soa dinka ndu
0: in kunene
1: Epupa Youth Investment CC received equipment
0: valued at $300,000. Limited in Kamanyap
1: wagawaye na
0: sinte
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0: are positive examples of these
1: yumae kusiga siga oya karasi imwe wa atambesele moka wapukura
0: youth empowerment continues to receive our utmost
1: mkondo peko watika tusipe kwa karasi mosotua kupatera mbili unene
0: says let us put a name to unemployment We mean what we say when we say individuals must prosper so we can all be winners. Hunger and unemployment are personal.

0: tubure kukunda
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0: that only it
1: mokuvura kurugana kwa yuma.
0: To this end, the Office of the Governor has aggressively pursued youth empowerment initiatives
1: within the period under review.
0: Various government consultations have been brought to the region as facilitated by the Governor's Office to engage young people with the aim to equip them with information on how to exploit government policies and to make a better living for themselves. During the year under review, the Ministry of Finance consulted the community hall packed with young people
1: kwa rundikele wa ndinkantu mero ngolora kere
0: kwame na mpitadu ya kere.
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0: broadly consulted business communities in Opuo, in this very hall where we are standing,
1: and again,
0: return to the region to train the young people
1: who succeeded in securing
0: the National Youth Development Fund. To this end,
1: Nene po mbatiro zisikesa soa
0: Nene gemstones
1: Dogoro papa na eba kutumbrasi Kunene gemstones
0: Loro harna rupi
1: puja mamanya Po
0: tenari Nasuruka
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0: Iya karasi
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0: ichangisa
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0: Umagu
1: wanaye mbatiro zao
0: zupasimaliwa.
1: I
0: must stress,
1: fellow leaders,
0: youth development fund
1: is continuing.
0: And young people can continue. Young people are encouraged to continue applying. The governor's office continue to receive feedback on the status of various applications from financiers of the youth development fund.
1: Our office remains in contact with the applicants,
0: guiding them as to what to amend on
1: the proposal.
0: We continue to lobby for many more young people to attain the needed funding to kickstart their business enterprises. Social Security Commission has attended to the region
1: with information sharing sessions on their social funding programs
0: around our communities.
1: These are
0: funding for community-based projects that we must have been into to improve localities. During the year under review,
1: mo
0: the Omakange Youth Farming Community Group
1: is also a successful beneficiary
0: for this fund. With our literacy rate, leaders must
1: immerse themselves
0: into activities into actively helping communities to apply and lobby for the success of this community project application. True to our commitment to young people,
1: the region continues
0: to champion models of development focusing on niche products and high-value goods. To this end, many young people obtained beekeeping training and received
1: equipment
0: to commence business under the Regional Capital Foundation. The young people received all equipment necessary to commence the business of beekeeping from production to marketing
1: of bee products.
0: The 15 bee boxes that they received for beekeeping have been taken to a Tunda irrigation scheme in Umsati, and I am pleased to report that the boxes are all filled with beehives and are ready to return home for production. We thank the mentor of this project, Mr. Kapuku Ruchindo,
1: for his guidance.
0: We also thank the Directorate of Forestry in Kunene region for their continuous technical support towards our young people, not forgetting our neighboring region
1: and the Honorable Shikongo
0: for the beehives and bee species
1: available
0: for us to use. The aim is that these young people will increase the beehives to a total of 200 beehives, which will make Kunene the biggest honey producing region in Namibia. Ladies and gentlemen, this is what we mean when we say
1: leapfrogging.
0: Think big, out of the box, and operate fast.
1: ipo turugane
0: youth empowerment is not only a social issue it is an economic leapfrogging strategy therefore in line with our vision government therefore continues to empower and focus on capacity building infrastructure and structural changes that will impact young people's lives.
1: Hence,
0: the capital project for the Opuwo Multipurpose Center progressed with the consultants appointed inside handover for the feasibility study and design completed in February 2026. A total of 2,608 young people access sexual reproduction health and right services through the Napa clinic in Opuwo. A further 365 young people were empowered
1: through life skills programs
0: across several constituents. For that, we thank Ms. Kakongo. The challenge is also upon young people not to want to become wealthy and millionaires through overnight money and unstable wealth front at the bars, pubs, and dance clubs. It is also not the job of leaders. It is not the job of a governor, councillor, or the town council. To force young people to rise to the occasion. Young people must look for societal problems and be imaginative about long-lasting solutions to our regional problems and solutions that will earn them real wealth. Our distance from services, the lack of food production, and the processing within food production and processing within the region, the lack of water infrastructure are all gaps that our young people can exploit to catapult our region into Vision 2030. He who masters the solution to our lack of water sources in our region will become very well, because what is central to our vision and the speed at which we will operate henceforth. Young people must grab the opportunities when conditions are right. Indeed, water remains the single most important development question we need for our agriculture, our schools, our clinics, towns, mining, and tourism. Water is life, and an abundance of water is critical for us to provide abundance for our localities. Therefore, in line with our theme, to manage it, fast tracking towards 2030, we say water is critical to enable, is a critical enabler for our vision. Kunene must therefore fast track the explanation, the exploitation of our water sources to make use of water,
1: to make the use of water effortless for our communities,
0: mining and agriculture operations. Many settlements and rural communities continue to experience water scarcity, long distances to water points, boreholes, failures, and inadequate water infrastructure. Government has taken cognizance that many of our towns continue to suffer and brace through the lime-clogged water pipes, yet our towns face numerous deaths with numb water that are impossible to clear within reasonable foreseeable time. We know. Therefore, government has made continuous efforts to improve access to clean potable water for our communities. During the period under review, existing water points were rehabilitated. 25 existing water points were rehabilitated through rural water supplies. We thank Ms. Mutata and her dedicated team for that. Please give a round of applause. Short pipelines were constructed in Opuwo Urban, Ndore, and Newland Post 14 in Ses Fontaine, the constituency of Honorable Webb. Yes. And in Epupa constituency, the constituency of Honorable Kuoko. Please inform them when you meet them. Under the community conservation interventions and Kunene conservation support, a total number of 25 boreholes
1: kwa dawa kono mbora doksu kono rombani na ntano. 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

0: tomboka murongo kwa rumbangira ma kirogena pangero kwa kutara mneno kwa hame na sponga kwa sumaliwa sikubula kubatina kukapo kona kuundira na mkara pama duda kutara nerago mwananyi memage na waga pakere mbili
1: please. The use of alternative energies for water supply is what we need in this region to, and that we must move towards to ensure that the lack of pecuniary resources does not become a barrier to access to clean potable water. In this regard, we thank the Elephant Human Relations Aid for collaborating with government to ensure that 13 water points in the Korihas constituency and CES Fontaine constituencies are converted from diesel to solar power.
0: Last year, I had reported that government was hard at work in determining
1: possibilities on how water catchment can become part of the broader Kunene drought mitigation and food security strategies. Ladies and gentlemen, fellow citizens of Namibia, this year is a matter that is very close to the heart of Her Excellency the President. This was part of my initial and very, very stern marching orders. I must report that the Kunene multi-purpose water facility and livelihood enhancement project is on the horizon in the form of one of the biggest catchment dams in the country. I'm informed close the size close to that of Negartal dam itself. In this regard, I thank the hard work and dedication by a team of experts and ministries. The Minister of Finance, the National Planning Commissioner Director General, the Minister of Agriculture, Fisheries, Water and Land Reform, NAM Water, the Environmental Investment Fund, and of course, Her Excellency the President for the progress made in this critical project. I therefore report that the pre-feasibility report identified a number of sites for the construction of the dam, and it is now confirmed that the most viable site for maximum benefit is that of Puros in CES-Fontaine constituency along the Haruse River. I led a high-level delegation to the potential dam site, and even as an expert, I'm happy at the prospects of what the project could mean for our region. The technocrats, of course, are also excited at the magnitude of this life-changing project. The timelines for implementations are short, strict, as demanded by the head of state. We are on course for construction to commence during the coming financial year, with construction envisaged to be concluded by the year 2050. We are optimistic that the Kunene multi-purpose facility, water facility, and life enhancement project is one of the critical enablers for us for the speed water we need to adopt towards Vision 2030. Fellow Namibians, the Kunene multi-purpose facility and the multi-purpose water facility and livelihood enhancement project is not merely a dam or a water storage facility. It is a multi-purpose development platform intended to support domestic water supply, irrigation, livestock pasture management, agricultural productivity, tourism, facilities, mining, and industrial water needs. The justification is therefore very clear. This will directly answer the question of economic opportunities in CES Fontaine and Opuor rural constituencies that I have earlier highlighted. The whole of Kunene region stands to be transformed through this initiative. This major strategic infrastructure is a priority for Kunene region. The project and designed as a long-term water security livelihood, climate resilience, and productive infrastructure intervention. The project has therefore been formally and on an urgent basis registered with the National Planning Commission as a priority infrastructure project. The Ministry of Agriculture, Fisheries, Water and Land Reform has committed $10 million towards the feasibility study. However, an estimated total of 50 million dollars is needed for the feasibility study, and work is underway to ensure that the total amount is available during the midterm budget review process. The project shifts

0: The feasibility study
1: consultation.
0: Also on water.
1: Simpe kwa memae pange rumu, pitera kwa kampani za namu wata kwa kwa na mema kwa manzi po upuo, pitera kwa na nukufura kumborora kwa kwa manzi kwa ukombagu
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0: I'm informed that this water is provision is 70% more than what
1: Okuo
0: needs.
1: The
0: next phase involves the design and procurement of pipelines and related infrastructure with construction expected to commence in January 2023.
1: We must make sure
0: that these sources do not
1: pass
0: the communities from where the water emanates. This abundance must have an impact on those villages. To this effect, communication is underway with NAM Water to ensure that villages through which the pipeline is passing benefits from this abundant water source. Again, young people are urged to think out of the box on the solutions they
1: may
0: give to societal challenges using this water and the infrastructure that government invests in to secure this water. I also want to say this in a Chiherero.
1: Nara kai uyunga hena simpe imo. Iraka loru hena.
0: Umewanga jima yudhu ko kolombadu nguma tuhe nguma yako puong. 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
0: Is working.
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2: Honorable Gengo. Honorable Niko.
1: Kumade kwa Gengo. Kumade kwa Niko.
0: Ladies and gentlemen.
1: Rahewa.
0: Investments that will be unlocked by these water sources will not be optimally used with the requisite speed unless other critical enabling infrastructure such as energy sources, roads, and rail are in place. We need these to curb our infrastructural deficit that slows down our economic development transformation. I'm elated to report continuous efforts to bring Kunene to power
1: with other regions and bridge our infrastructure deficit.
0: The government continues to pursue the Baines bi-national hydropower project.
1: With the road access currently underway,
0: the feasibility study for the power line linking Angola to Namibia has been underway and is currently
1: underway.
0: The transformation line is envisaged to transmit 400 kilovolts
1: go marcheno
0: convey covering 176 kilometers into Angola and 173 kilometers
1: into Namibia from the Baines to Namibia.
0: This transformation line is expected to be in operation.
1: This is Osruga na Swak Ndindra Sikazi
0: Mugana
1: Norontat.
0: That in December 2025,
1: yeah, first time Kagawasi Mas Ndimba Melima Megal Norombal Nantano
0: Sruga na Sao
1: Yerus Solar Projects.
0: A 19.3
1: megawatt solar megawatt corona and tanis common on tattoo has been erected
0: from
1: Horace Jerez,
0: in Ocho District,
1: Mucho,
0: at the cost.

0: of $20 million, the US dollar $33 million
1: in Namibia at the time of Honorable Sino Iskansalabi.
0: The plant
1: has the potential to feed 5.8
0: gigawatt hours of clean power annually into
1: gigawatt 400 kilovolt substation in
0: Ocho. Just to put it in context,
1: kilovolts
0: this is enough to power 14,000 homes, the whole of Opuwa constituency,
1: with
0: its 14,000
1: homes. My uncle,
0: chairperson of the regional council, was here. I was going to read
1: a statement there to say that
0: let's take hands and pursue aggressively to get your constituency these investments. But when they invite me, I will tell them that the region continues to receive interest from various players in the renewable energy sector, especially solar energy industry. The region needs energy to fast track our development.
1: Again,
0: I urge Namibians from all regions, not just people from Kunene, everyone, to take advantage of this opportunity that Kunene presents, as well as clean fuels and technology for cooking and emissions reduction technology. I pose here to address the town councils.
1: Opuwo,
0: grab the space for clean energy. Grab the space for solar energy. Korihas, do not reject clean energy.
1: Ocho,
0: pursue clean energy aggressively.
1: Kamanya,
0: look for it. It is here.
1: Paparen,
0: you need it. Energy, especially clean energy infrastructure, will push Kunene
1: on the right path
0: and at the right speed for 2030. So, this infrastructure is important for our region.
1: It's as important for our region's roads,
0: rail and airport infrastructure. That is currently underway in the region. Road infrastructure remains one of the most important foundations of development in Kunene region. In our region, a road is not simply a road. It is access to a clinic.
1: It is a
0: learner reaching a school. It is a farmer reaching a market. It is a tourist reaching a conservancy. It is a miner accessing a claim. It is dignity. It provides safety and unlocks opportunity. Last year, I labored much about roads and other logistics infrastructure that can propel us into new economic activities and make Kunene logistics hub. Therefore, allow me to be very brief on this project during this address, especially in light of the fact that I already earlier highlighted on the jobs opportunities that these capital projects provide
1: and created.
0: In this regard, the MR 76 project between Kamanya and Korihas is on the way and is progressing well. This will form part of the broader 416 kilometer transport corridor between Soko, Fruhendis Bay, and Kamanya. I want to pause here also just to emphasize one thing. Last night we learned that Uis has been declared a town.
1: Uis has become a town, and I will explain
0: why this address is all about that.
1: And why before 2030
0: that can come to Namib, to Kunene.
1: It is possible.
0: It is not far off. Just believe in your
1: government.
0: This corridor that I have referred to from Hendis Bay is strategic for tourism, mining, trade, agriculture, and regional connectivity. It is expected that the project construction will complete on 15 December 2020.
1: The upgrading of the D
0: 3700
1: 3700
0: particularly phase one section A from Opuwo to is another critical project. This section covers 75 kilometers and forms part of the road of a major local and regional importance. The project's
1: Ruasrongo kumarwa gumbulio
2: 9 May
1: projects za kwabarekire mu mazuwa ntanega kudumu nkuru meli mapisha kwazi fana ikira mu kapa hena simpe mazuwa murongo ga kudumu nkuru meli ma
2: NBC must just be patient. This road connects Namibia to Angola directly.
1: Zinzirezi kwa kwa nika nisa kwa Angola mkuyukira Nundango dono toroka senesu hapa
2: mpito
1: Ngansi kakweni
2: to take some of you to Angola.
1: Mokumugu satu zeni kwa Angola.
2: Because Kunene has been invited to Angola.
1: Mora Kunene kwa kumuziki damu Angola.
2: The project has however been delayed.
1: Project hazina kwa zile rangisa
2: that the completion date will be revised
1: accordingly.
2: I'm informed that the implementation is at 1%. It is, however, encouraging that the construction the contractor has established site and funding is available.
1: Should therefore see more dust in the coming weeks
2: on the road
1: between Opuo
2: and Okangwati.
1: The
2: new Opuo aerodrome.
1: Opuo drone.
2: The new Opuo aerodrome phase one project represents a strategic investment in regional connectivity and
1: linguistics
2: ability.
1: No.
2: It includes the construction of an access road, security fencing, guardhouse, storeroom,
1: nzira,
2: electrical installation and borehole system, and related external works. As of March 2026, the projects has reached approximately
1: 35%
2: progress. Certified works amounted to 11,274,346 Namibia dollars and
1: 39
2: cents,
1: representing 29%
2: of the approved contract sum of 29,183,034 Namibian dollars and 37 cents. The aerodrome positions were poor as an administrative investment,
1: tourism,
2: mining and logistics hub.
1: Aerodrome
2: if Kunene is to leapfrog towards Vision 2030,
1: it must be connected by road,
2: digital systems and reliable utilities. On this project,
1: Kono project kazangesi na haraku na kara na umagano kwa mena kundira uminisiri kwa wakukurenzira za upuo
2: ipo wabure
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2: umwe
1: no nandima.
2: This leads me to the sectors that represent low-hanging fruits for our region, which comprises agriculture, sports, mining, and tourism. Agriculture is what we know. Agriculture, therefore, remains the foundation of livelihoods and survival in the region.
1: The 2023 population census
2: shows that farming as a main source of income has declined from 31.6% in 2011 to 16.2% in 2023. This decline is a warning sign
1: that rural livelihoods are under pressure.
2: This demonstrates that agriculture is not free of constraints.
1: With drought being reasons,
2: agriculture is therefore impeded by the lack of reliable markets.
1: A competitive advantage in that sector
2: is in the availability of land
1: and
2: our indigenous knowledge in our ways of farming. I'm of the considered opinion that none of these challenges are insurmountable and that a lot of work is already underway through government to mitigate these challenges. The Directorate of Agriculture, Production, Extension and Engineering Services reached 1,174 farmers through training, information base, demonstrations and mentorship.
1: The livestock sector
2: remains central to the economy, culture and livelihoods of
1: Kunene.
2: The Directorate of Veterinary Services continue to protect
1: animal health,
2: improve disease, surveillance and enable
1: Ruharo suruga na suanga nga imuna kuna kutikira simbe gao kangu kinukua pukura nene pa ikewelero na
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1: hasna epa tuka kare stuwa wapa ikire musnima
0: I mean that I want a report
1: amena raka guwana
0: from the ministry on the readiness of these tractors
1: na hepa kagwana
0: the next 2 weeks
1: since I'm not finished
0: with this detail
1: yoku hamena konda zeiwa plie kugawa iruga nsoina
0: the challenges notwithstanding.
1: Maudiku.
0: The state plowing services covered 530 hectares and supported
1: asi,
0: 594 farmers.
1: While private tractors supported 139 farmers.
0: 27 beneficiaries benefited from
1: 363,811
0: in subsidies support for poultry farming.
1: Pagwane.
0: And 7 mbatro farmers benefited from 178,915 dollars and 45 cents for horticultural production. The government spent a total of 2,022,028 Namibian dollars for agricultural related support programs in
1: Kunene.
0: Please, can you please clap hands for our government? Times are changing.
1: The climate is changing. Our communities must be equipped
0: with modern agricultural techniques. The Oporo constituency, through the councillors, highlighted the need to support small-scale farmers through training, feed, storage, and veterinary services.
1: I'm pleased
0: to note that the Oporo is one of the constituencies that will be directly impacted by the Kunene multi-purpose water facility livelihood enhancement project through irrigation. The project can help move Kunene from drought response to productive rural resilience. We must work together and get our people ready for this development. And that call goes to the regional councillor, Honorable Weston Muharukwa. In a quest to answer the question of
1: mo kalimbura nye epuru lukuhamena nye marande sero kumarika gengop
0: reporting
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1: Still imports 44%
0: Namibia simpe of his vegetable consumption.
1: Kunene intends to fill part of this gap.
0: Kunene
1: exploit our opportunities towards 2030. This hub will irrigate a combined total of 21 hectares of vegetables production and envisages
0: masunda kusika norombali na zimwe bavureka zangura kwa hidi wa ucho koreas na ukuo
1: stambo
0: se vangu lina sokubareka kumwe no farama zo pange sefa
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0: domponga sano musnima so tinatamu
1: was spent by the governor's office following national familiarization and technical cooperation with
0: Ukwila
1: and Kunene provinces in Angola. Kunene regions in Namibia successfully identified its horticultural potential. The governor's office has also hosted a team of experts from Angola and
0: champions
1: research that shows that Kunene region is ready to position for various crops such as citrus, grapes,
0: blueberries,
1: maize, and white cowpeas. These
0: are low-hanging fruits
1: that our communities and our young people should venture into in order to fast-track our economic development and edge as we edge towards 2030.
0: Since we are at agriculture
1: and fisheries, I must lament the fact that the Kunene region does not have any
0: activities
1: to the mammoth fishing industry. No direct employment emanates from it into the Kunene region. These are 21,000 direct jobs that bypasses the region and 14.3 billion that we have no direct impact on.
0: No,
1: in
0: money. This deficiency
1: is largely due to the lack of a harbor. We continue to advocate for the Cape Freya harbor project to come to fruition in order to feed the region into a
0: logistical.
1: I think this project was championed during the time of honorable Kabuyeva. I can see his. He's saying continue. In order to edge the region into the logistics and fishing sectors, fishing companies must lament also. Continue to exploit the marginalized identity of communities in Kunene region
0: and
1: Namibia at large without necessarily giving back in revenues and social responsibility, corporate social responsibility to eliminate this marginalized status. I want to extend my profound gratitude to Karibu Fishing and donated close to 300,000 towards the Kunene Regional Capital Foundation to the micro business owners of Kunene. Be pleased to take note that this money will be used as a catalyst of micro
0: business
1: in the constituencies of Opuo, rural, urban, and
0: Epoko.
1: I also pause here to say I'm pleased and grateful to Ms. Musaso for donations having been made to the office for us to enable the governor's office to give Christmas rations to our communities. Please clap for
0: her.
1: She's not just screaming and clapping for the governor. She's doing the job. Yeah. Ladies and gentlemen, fellow leaders. Ladies and gentlemen, fellow leaders, attend to the sports fraternity as a low-hanging fruit to catapult Kunene region into 2030. Out of the 120,762 inhabitants of the region, only 23,208 are above the age of 40. I'm amongst one of those.
0: But
1: we are only 23,000. That is to say, 97,554 of our people in Kunene fall within the age bracket that should be fit to engage in one sports code or another. This explains the healthy sports tournaments that attracts thousands of supporters on at least a monthly basis in our region.
0: It explains
1: a healthy Kunene second division football league

0: We are a young,
1: fit, and talented region. Dani wo wajiwa sluga na Muruhasrong wadinga ntwetu kaliki dan na wana wazuke vrazina
0: under 20 boys football made us proud by winning the newspaper cup in Ocho.
1: Kwa kafundire Mocho
0: our boys na mvo wa mati wetu who led and conceded a fatal goal in the last minute. I'm still
1: kwa senge simpe na nombara uzuka vule susanga mzinga tukwetu mo mwazano ngano hambara tufunde
0: was very very close to retaining the cup.
1: Unene hambara ngano waka usena mkinda zina.
0: Our netball team
1: for the same tournament
0: has consecutively reached the quarterfinals. Our girls do this without a formal netball league to continue shaping their talent and skill. It is remarkable that notwithstanding this challenge, they are not counted amongst the lowest netball teams in the country. It goes without saying, fellow leaders, that there is room for Kunene to dominate sports throughout Namibia. There is potential for our sportsmen and women to drive to derive a proper living from sports. We must therefore harness the energy, talent, and spirit of our young people to encourage team sports and individual sports. For sports is a worthy and viable economic sector that has proven itself to uplift societies. This is why it is high up on the list of priorities of NDP 6 and the Swapo Party Manifesto. Therefore, in line with the Swapo Party Manifesto endowment, government has not only made commitments but serious investments for the commencement of construction of basic sports facilities. When I say not made commitments, the governor has gotten the money. It's in the governor's office's account. If these things are not done, you ask me, not central government. The money is given to the regions. For the period under review, our basic sports facilities are located at Okangwati, at the Pupa constituency, costed at $10 million. I'm happy to report that I have given instructions that construction must commence within the next 2 weeks. The contractors, I don't know whether any is here. Construction of the sports facilities must start within the next 2 weeks. The second site for construction is Kamanyap. Madam CEO, now you are smiling. I give direct instructions to you, Madam CEO. And Chairperson, I know he's here. I was just with him now.
1: That construction
0: and site handover must happen within the next 2 weeks. Young people must be employed. We have seen what attraction infrastructure can be to sports tournaments and related economic activities.
1: Ocho
0: is testament to that. In that it has become a household name in big sporting activities. With that impression, inspiration rather, that we have gone to all lengths to secure the renovation of the Herbert Conradi Stadium in Korihas to the tune of $2 million, which is currently under way at 65% completion. We hope that after this renovation, Korihas will become another household name in sports activities for Kunene region. Mkoni will be happy. We trust that the renovation works at the beginning of the revitalization, Honorable Mayor and Honorable Deputy Mayor, of Korihas as a town, its sports and related economic activities. This project must link with the Kunene facelift project that will be introduced this
1: morning.
0: I now move on to mining. And when I move to mining, we must keep
1: Uis
0: was worse than Kamanyap.
1: Asi Uis kwa kiri kwa ipire unene kupita kana Kamanyap.
0: Today Uis is a town.
1: Anunge mining. Uisi kwa karanye Ndoropa.
0: In government.
1: Murano mina.
0: Mining represents the biggest low-hanging fruit
1: asi,
0: to catapult our region
1: well into 2050 ahead of other regions.
0: And I repeat, mining represents the single biggest catalyst to propel
1: Unene
0: into 2030 ahead of other regions. I will repeat it in a general. I'm sure there's no need for Damara translation. No, there is.
1: If it wasn't for the, I will say it in Afrikaans.
0: Although mine, morukondoretu, o chinachimachi tole huporetu, o kuithaputuli, o kujatuka pite, o utumbewa na mibi yawehe mwana mibi yanyi. Although mine. What is mains in Afrikaans? Mainwer. Is it mainwer?
2: Yeah,
0: mainwer. Mainwerke. Is die beste ding wat ons kan doen as 'n streek, Kunene streek, om seker te maak ons is ryker as enige ander streek in die land.
1: Asina kwafatura simpe hyena katumbra.
0: Mining is therefore no longer a peripheral matter in the development agenda of Kunene region. It is one of the region's strongest emerging economic pillars and must be treated with the seriousness, structure and strategic focus it deserves. When I say that, there is a mining in Daba in Cape Town every year. I went to that. Town councils must make sure that they are represented at the mining in Daba. Of course, subject to your minister's approval. If Kunene is to leapfrog towards Vision 2030, the region must convert its mineral endowment into organized production, local value addition, community empowerment, employment creation, and sustainable regional wealth. And again, I want to pause and say one thing in Ujerero. I hear there's a dispute in Umuhanga over a mine. Some people saying mining must not happen. Others saying mining must happen. As governor, I say, those ones that are saying mining should happen at Umuhanga should stop at nothing to ensure that light livelihood comes to Umuhanga. Umuhanga community was stopping the Umuhanga school from being constructed.
1: Were it not for Councillor Muhalupa,
0: my father, that school would not have been constructed.
1: Today, it's saving Umuhanga.
0: Leaders, don't take the easy way out. You brace through a hardship and take the people where they need to be. Facts are clear. I think Mitri Kavari there will help me. Otherwise, if I say it in Ojerewa, I'll be very angry, so I'll proceed in English.
1: Facts are clear.
0: Kunene is underexplored. Geologically diverse. Community linked. And full of high upside mineral potential. Its mineral landscape includes base metals,
1: rare metals,
0: precious metals, industrial metals, dimension stone, gemstones, and critical minerals. This positions the region as one of Namibia's important emerging mineral frontiers. As
1: part of
0: 24 June 2024, Kunene region recorded a total of 2,447 mineral rights granted
1: or under application.
0: This comprises of 486 granted mining claims and 1,341 mining
1: applications,
0: bringing a total number of mining claims to 1,827. The region also recorded 180 granted exclusive prospecting licenses and 493 EPL applications, bring the total number of EPL applications and or licenses to 611. In addition, there were
1: wagere na simbe
0: granted mining licenses
1: nombapira pulisiro ntamba.

0: Bali, Mbali,
1: in application. Bring the total number of mining license interest.
0: Ya karasi harolono minodwa kuvura kuvura simpe kwa karai ponta Mbali.
1: Between 1 April 2025.
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1: 31 March 2026.
0: Dogoro maru
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0: nsina no melimeli
1: were processed for Kunene region.
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1: This included 406 mining claims and made up of
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1: limited the region is internationally recognized for its conservation successes involving desert adapted elephants free roaming black rhinos desert lions, leopards, Hartman's mountain zebras, black-faced impala, and the iconic species and other iconic species. The Kunene Conservancies provide critical habitats outside formal national parks and creates wildlife corridors that allow species to move across rivers, deserts, and mountain ecosystems. This landscape also protects indigenous plant species, including the Bovicia mirabilis, and sustains ecological processes essential for biodiversity conservation. During the period under review, conservancies in Kunene generated a combined income of 28,991,950 Namibian dollars and 20 cents. Of this amount, approximately 9,588,789 Namibian dollars was allocated to salaries, wages, and community members' benefits, including payments to community game guards, conservancy staff, and in some conservancies, community teachers. Fellow citizens, government continues to seek ways in which income from our conservancies can be enhanced and amplified. To this end, government policy has been to allow tourism and trophy hunting joint ventures between conservancies and private operators, which today remains the largest source of conservancy income, amounting to 67.2% of total income of conservancies. In some conservancies, such as Marine Flues, this demonstrates the importance of wildlife, landscape, cultural heritage as productive assets that if used optimally, can swiftly usher us into our national vision 2030. The drive towards Vision 2030 calls on us to be innovative in finding new ways of conservation, attracting tourists, and commercializing every part of our operation, landscape and wildlife. A major new initiative is proposed, People's Park. The People's Park is a community-led conservation initiative designed to strengthen and not to replace the existing conservancy system. It is based on core wildlife zones already identified, discussed and approved by conservancy members for annual general meetings. The initiative seeks to improve protection of key wildlife habitats, regulate access to important tourism and wildlife areas, introduce conservation or entrance fees, strengthen wildlife monitoring, protecting breeding and refuge areas, and promote high value, low impact tourism. I want to pause here, fellow citizens. In Kunene North, in particular, this concept, development concept, has become a political football. It has become unnecessarily contentious. This takes me back to the time when conservancies came into the country. Those of us whose fathers had cattle were saying conservancies are not for the people, are for the people who don't have cattle.
0: Today,
1: everyone wants to conserve. I want to urge people of Kunene region, my people, fellow residents,
0: let
1: us give government policy a chance. Government will never forsake you. Government will never harm you. If anyone else tells you something different, they are politicking. Quite frankly, they are not telling the truth. Government policy is there to enhance our lives. So too, the People's Park. We must understand them. Every person, every community must try and seek to find a slot within that policy where they make a better living. Where it
0: helps,
1: government must be informed in an orderly manner. But it becomes disappointing when leaders are propelling narratives for political gain when they know that they have a life, that they have salaries. When they know that when they don't have salaries, they refuse to government events, to come to government events, but are blocking society and people from reaping the benefits that can be derived from government policy initiatives like the People's Park. It is disappointing, and it must be fixed. Through that, I am not saying that those, and I'm not speaking like a politician here, I'm not saying that those that are against it are without merit. But what I'm saying is, proper conversation must be had for us to have a middle ground. For us to continue earning, for us to improve the conservancy's earnings with the People's Park. That's all it's there for. The People's Park initiative is intended to give communal conservancies wildlife management and tourism rights comparable to those exercised by freehold commercial farmers on their own land. This will create greater equity by allowing communal landholders to derive increased values from wildlife and landscapes they conserve. Four proposed People's Park areas have been identified in Kunene North, involving conservancies such as Gavali, Kunene North, Okonjongo, Sanitatus, Sesfontein,
0: Orpembe, Okonjobo, Sanitatus, Sesfontein, Anabeb, na Omatende,
1: and in
0: Kunene South,
1: the People's Park involved Tora,
0: Kunene South, Kwambindakan, Kwaramo, Tora, Akitwas, Tani, Wisbe, na Soris Soris.
1: Overall, Kunene's conservancies
0: are far more than Kunene
1: institutions.
0: They are engines of rural development.
1: Education maintained boreholes, protected power, electricity, and strengthened

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0: Our region is not without challenges. But these challenges are conquerable. Fellow citizens, we must therefore reignite our drive to succeed. As a region, we must maintain our composure in the face
1: kutura kumwe tuka ugwane kile na maudigogo ipotu ugwane makoho nono moka kulika nuankara pamwe ditu.
0: Ladies and gentlemen,
1: hewa,
0: your government
1: epangirini,
0: has a vision.
1: Nzodi,
0: I have hope
1: in Kunene region. Moro asrongo kunene.
0: I have hope
1: amina karane uguwaro,
0: in our mining prospects.
1: Ronondi, ronomina,
0: hope
1: na karane uguwaro,
0: in the ingenuity of our farmers.
1: Mo lituro molo wanandima wetu.
0: If resourced properly,
1: senete
0: we can weather storms and feed
1: kuvura tu gwane eta turesa moko.
0: And I trust in our young people,
1: their
0: energy, their ingenuity, and talent to take us into 2030
1: as
0: wealthy,
1: healthy,
0: happy, and progressive citizens of Kunene region.
1: I
0: leave you with the following three
1: P's.
0: Progress and positivity. Progressiveness is what your governor
1: aims
0: for to see in Kunene region. Progress is what our government in the 8th administration wants for our beloved Kunene region and its people. Positivity from leaders
1: is good
0: not just for the souls of those whom we profess to lead, but also for our own souls. As leaders, I thank you. Thank you for attending.
1: Standing in
0: and I'm ready for answering questions.
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2: That was the Kunene Regional Governor Vipakwe Muharukwa giving us his
1: search. 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